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1: 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From Trevor Jackson and Samito, this is Gotta Be Us.

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1: That was Gotta Be Us from Trevor Jackson and Cimino. 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

Homewrecker on Baltimore's number one hit music station. It's Z104.3. My name is Vaunt. Isn't it crazy? That song, I can totally hear it playing while I'm like drunk at a bar. But Somber isn't even old enough to go into a bar yet. He's still 20.

My name is Vont. It's Z104.3. What do you think the worst thing a performer, like an artist, has to deal with when they're on tour? Olivia Rodrigo said it's been the smell of your diapers. She said people literally camp outside and they wear diapers so they can sit front row and she can smell it on stage. Nobody should have to be subjected to that.

Yo, it is Vaunt on Z104.3. My Instagram is at Vaunt Leak. I think I'm one of the biggest haters because I be scrolling and watching people's Instagram stories and they share their outfits and I'm like, we're grown. Nobody really cares about your fit anymore. I'm cracking.

New York has been going crazy because they had the Knicks championship parade yesterday. I even saw, which I don't believe, this couple was engaged for 53 years and waited until they won the championship to tie the knot. There is no person on this planet that's staying engaged for 53 years. Like, at this point, you're just trying to hold me over. It's Z1043.

Z104.3, I don't know how true this is, but an official insider has confirmed Sabrina Carpenter will be announcing her Man's Best Friend tour later this week. If that's true, all you know, we're going to be spitting out tickets. She's Sabrina Carpenter.

0: Monday morning waiting by the phone. He's new. Why did somebody get ghosted? We'll investigate. $1,200 with Showbiz Shelley in the showdown that you can win if you can beat her in 5 pop culture questions. Kiki's Corner on Monday. Ba-da-bop.
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2: So glad we made it to the freaking weekend. My name is Bont, in for EJ. So many people going to the movies to hear this one during Toy Story 5. I'm just popping up for the popcorn because it's better than most popcorn. New Taylor, it's I Knew It, I Knew You.

people in my group chat really frustrated with this hot take, so I want to ask you. It's Z104.3, Baltimore's number one hit music station. Don't you agree that Alicia Keys is a better performer than Beyonce? I know Beyonce is great, right? And she's the queen. But Alicia Keys, she doesn't need to be standing on top of a car in the middle of her concerts to captivate an audience. She can just sit there and play the piano.

The Fred Show is back Monday morning, waiting by the phone. He's new. Why did somebody get ghosted? We'll investigate. $1,200 with Showbiz Shelly in the showdown that you can win if you can beat her in five pop culture questions. Kiki's cool.

People are already coming at me for my hot take a minute ago. It's Vaughn on Z104.3. I said I think Alicia Keys is a better performer than Beyonce. And then people started bringing up, oh, but do you remember a couple of years ago at the halftime show, Alicia Keys cracked on her first note. But I think that was what makes Alicia Keys more authentic. You would never catch Beyonce cracking her voice because she's got people behind the scenes making sure she sounds manufactured. Alicia Keys, you get the flaws and all. Let me know what you think. You can hit me on Instagram at Vaughn Leak.

It's one of those songs that just feels like summer. It is Rihanna on Z104.3, Baltimore's number one hit music station. And summer does officially kick off this weekend, too. Plus, you got Father's Day, and today is Juneteenth. Make sure you're outside and celebrating all weekend. Got me.

Sarah Larson is one of the artists that's going to take the stage at our iHeartRadio Music Festival this September. BTS, too. They actually are playing on night one, which is already sold out. The army went crazy. Plus, you got Snoop Dogg, Cardi B, Major Lazer, Benson Boone. If you want your tickets for the Saturday night, you got to get them now. Why? We still got them. AXS.com. Thanks for listening. It's Z1043.

what up? It is Bont on Z104.3. Starbucks is getting called out for doing the Chipotle, where they're giving way too much ice in their drinks, but not enough for the actual drink. This isn't the first time a restaurant has been called out for this. People have gone crazy on Chipotle for not even giving enough rice or meat, and they charge you extra when you ask for, like, what seems like an ordinary amount.

you seen the forecast for Baltimore this weekend? It's literally supposed to be riding 90 degrees up until Sunday. Try to get outside and pretend you're a kid again, run through the sprinklers, or dump in a pool. It's Z104.3 and Ari.

It's Z104.3. Oh my gosh, I just saw how Zara Larsson was on the Chicken Shop Date episode. It dropped today. I need to catch up on that. I met Angelina on air. The new hit list with Olivia Rodrigo, drop dead.

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1: Yo, I'm Angelina, the new hit list later, dropping that sister album of Worst Girl in America, which I think is dope, like versus a typical deluxe album. I'm looking forward to it. This one's Dance on the new hit list.

Baltimore's number one hit music station is Z104.3. I knew it. I knew you from Taylor Swift. I will be seated for Toy Story 5. Like, I'm pushing all the kids out the way. I'm Angelina, the new hit list with Bella Kay. I love it. I love it. I love it.

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I'm still not over Beaches playing the scene from Off Campus where they play their song. It's like my two worlds colliding. I'm obsessed with this band. I'm obsessed with the show. This one's called Edge of the Earth on the new hit list.

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That was Blink, number 39, Corbin Besson, and Chewy. Hey, everybody, it's Lucas Graham. I am sitting in the host seat for Ryan. Thank you, Ryan, for taking some time off today. I'm figuring out all the buttons here in the studio. But if you have any questions for me, just pick up the phone and give me a call. The number here is 1-877-AT-40-FAN. And you can ask me anything in your mind, or if you just want to get on the phone and chat about your day, I'm always down for a little good yap session. While you get those calls in, I am going to play you another hit.

0: She did it again, Tyler and Sarah Larsson. It's on the verge of making the chart. Sarah Larsson is maybe the nicest person, by the way. I met her on several occasions in the US, in England, in Norway, in Sweden. She's a sweetheart. And my kids love her too. Ryan is out and Lucas Graham is in. It's Lucas Graham and I'm leading the way to the number one song, no matter how long it takes. So clear your schedule, grab a snack, get comfy because there's more music and more of me coming up in a few.
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0: Hey everyone, it's Lucas Graham taking over the countdown all weekend long. I'm seeing a lot of your calls coming in, but if you can't get through, you can also send in your question on Instagram. Just head to our account at American Top 40, and we have a question box posted on our story. So tell me what you want to know, and I'll consider answering it after we play this one.
1: Number

was ordinary. Number 36, good old Alex Warren. This is Lucas Graham, your guest host all weekend long. So I just celebrated the 10-year anniversary of my self-titled album, also known as the Blue Album. It is such a special project. I remember finishing

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0: Hey, guys, it's Lucas Graham, your guest DJ while Ryan is out. This feels like a good spot to answer one of your questions.
11: Hi, Lucas. This is Christine from Monrovia, California. And I want to know, when you were first starting the band, what other ideas did you have for a name besides Lucas Graham? I want to know what didn't make the cut. Thanks. Bye.
0: That's a fun answer. I remember when we were joking about making a name that wasn't, because my name is Lucas Forkhammer. My dad's name was Eugene Graham. And Lucas Forkhammer just didn't sound so international, so we were joking about Lucas Graham. And then we ended up just rolling with it. But when one of the guys was like, does it have to be a name of a person? Couldn't it be like a band name? I was jokingly saying, well, the Wizards Lizards isn't so cool. But the longer I sit with that, I do wonder if I one day will start the band, the Wizards Lizards. Because I think it sounds pretty cool. Thanks for your question, Christine.

Ladies and gentlemen, that was Speed Demon number 33, Justin Bieber. And this is Lucas Graham filling in for Seacrest this weekend. It's so exciting to see one of my songs become a trend on social media, and I love watching all the fans make videos on TikTok. But a few years back, my song, Mama Said, inspired some viral videos, and it wasn't just fans making them. Even Taylor Swift and Shania Twain got in on the fun. And I remember seeing it and thinking, Mama, I made it. Anyway, here's Taylor now with The Fate of Ophelia at number 32.

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1: That was Bring Your Love, number 31, Madonna and Sabrina Carpenter. Just like with Zara, Sabrina is such a nice person. Every time I meet her, it's a treat. Thank you, Sabrina.
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0: 7 years old. That was 7 years by me, Lucas Graham, and I'm here as your guest host all weekend long. Thank you, Yona, Atlanta, Georgia, for requesting that one. I wrote that song about my life. The first half about the life I'd lived. The second half was the life I was dreaming of living. So I wrote this song before I toured the world, before I had kids, before I got married. And the more life goes by, I think of it as a little prophecy I made for myself, because I ended up doing all those things, sitting here with a wedding ring on, missing my kids, and then traveling around the world. Yeah, such a meaningful song to me. Like, it changed my life, literally.
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0: Hey, what's up? It's Lucas Graham sitting behind Ryan's golden mic and counting down the 40 biggest songs of the week. Okay, things are going pretty well so far, and I'm feeling confident about taking you all the way to number one. Just promise to leave me a good review when we're done. 5 stars, please, because maybe I'd like to become an actual radio host one day. I'm getting the hang of this now. Just to prove I have a handle on things, here's another hit.
2: Number

0: gorgeous.
1: That was Gorgeous by Doja Cat at number 29. I'm Lucas Graham, your host all weekend long, and I don't want to keep you guys waiting around on hold. That would be very, very rude. So let's answer another question.
2: Hi, Lucas. This is Bren from Los Angeles, and I was just wondering if you could relive one memory from your career so far. What would it be and why?
1: Bren, that's a wonderful question, and I've thought about this on several occasions. After releasing 7 years, we got 3 Grammy nominations, but I don't think I was at a point in my life where I could appreciate that to the fullest. I had just become a dad. I was doing promo all over the world. And I mean, I was born in a house without a toilet or a bathroom, and suddenly I'm sitting at the Grammys, and like I can see Adele and Beyonce and Jay-Z, and Anthony Hamilton walks up to me and compliments me on my songwriting, and it's a little... And my mom was there that night, my wife was there that night, and I wish I could go back and appreciate it, because I don't think I had the capacity to do that at the time. But that's okay, I was in my 20s. I have forgiven myself, but it took a while, you know? Sometimes those big magic moments fly by so fast you don't actually get a chance to appreciate it. Thank you for that question, Bren.

0: was Lush Life by Zara Larsson on the verge of making the chart. I gotta say, it's one of the favorite songs of my two oldest girls right now. So let's get it into that charts, ladies and gentlemen.
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1: That's Bella Kay with I Love It, I Love It, I Love It at number 27. This is Lucas Graham taking over the countdown for Ryan. I'm really excited because in August, I am releasing a new album called Good Times, but I'm also heading out on tour with the one and only Ed Sheeran on the Loop Tour, and it's going to be a lot of fun. I met Ed last summer in Copenhagen. He asked me to come out on the road with him, and I did consider saying no, but my wife convinced me it was probably better to say yes. I'm kidding. Opportunity of a lifetime, ladies and gentlemen. If you haven't seen a Lucas Graham concert before, I can let you know that, of course, a song like 7 Years, but I'm also going to bring some of my other catalog with me on tour, probably sing Mama Said, just because it's so fun, and some of the new songs on the upcoming Lucas Graham album, Good Times. Will I sing Second Chance, our current single? Probably will. Anyway, you can get all the dates. I'll be on the Loop Tour at lucasgraham.com, and this guy will be a part of the show too. It's Miles Smith in the Extra Space.

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11: Once Lucas Graham was 7 years old.
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That was Taylor Swift with Opalite at number 23. This is Lucas Graham running things on the countdown while Ryan takes a few hours off. And while I'm here, part of the job involves answering all of your questions. So let's do one here from Instagram. Aaron Muffin asks, which of your new songs are you most excited to play on tour? That's a really, really good question. All of them, but since you want a little more specific, there's one called To Know a Girl, written about my daughters and my wife. In general, also just about the awesome, cool, strong, magnificent ladies in my life. We play that song in a slightly different version live. It's a little longer, has a little extra piece to it, and it's just a nice, short and sweet song. So live, we make it a little longer just because we want to and because we can. Thank you for that question, Aaron.

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0: Hey, what's up? It's Lucas Graham covering for Ryan Seacrest all weekend long, and I didn't come all the way from Copenhagen to bail out before we get to the number one song. I'm in this for the long haul, ladies and gentlemen. Now, let's get back to the music with another hit.

Tracy Abrams with Hit the Wall. It's an American Top 40 on the Verge track. Hey guys, it's Lucas Graham, your guest host while Ryan is out. I've actually worked with the frontman of the next band on the charts. Another Ryan, a great Ryan Tedder from One Republic. Ryan is a bit of a machine in the best of ways. I really appreciate the songs he's written for himself, but also what he's written for other people, including myself. I just remember hearing Too Late to Apologize or Bleeding Love before I had a career in the music industry. Still an inspiration, Ryan. Thank you very much. Anyway, here is his latest. It's Need Your Love at number 19.

Langley at number 17 with Choosing Texas. And this is Lucas Graham sitting in the host seat for Ryan. So back in April, I had so much fun hopping on stage with Alex Warren to perform 7 years at his tour stop in Copenhagen. I'm not even sure how the collaboration came together, but I remember meeting him backstage, him telling me how he was 15 when 7 years came out and the impact that song had on him and him trying to learn it on the piano. We talked about dead dads and bonded over that. You know, trauma bonding is a thing. And we just had a really, really nice evening together. I even got to push the confetti button on his live show, which was really, really fun. Anyway, here's Fever Dream number 16 with Alex Warren.

that was Fever Dream number 16 by Alex Warren. This is Lucas Graham filling in for Seacrest this weekend. So something that is very important to me is trying to make concerts and tours more environmentally friendly and sustainable. You guys might not know this, but live touring music isn't necessarily on the greenest end of the spectrum. But a few years ago, we partnered up with the largest windmill producer in the world, I believe, Danish Vestas. And we built some movable batteries. It hadn't been done before, but we made these big container batteries and we charged them with wind power and used these batteries to power the lights and the stage and the sound of a whole outdoor festival. We did 6 concerts, 80,000 plus tickets. It was a groundbreaking thing we did. The batteries worked better than we thought they would. And someone should confirm this on my team before, but I'm going to say it loud anyway. We are entering back into a partnership with Vestas again. We're going to try and do it in a different, even more environmentally friendly way and try and scale it a little bit. So yeah, stay tuned. We're going to get there, ladies and gentlemen. On another note, this guy is doing his part by eliminating single-use plastic at his shows. It's Harry Styles with American Girls at number 15.

0: was When Did You Get Hot, number 14, with Sabrina Carpenter. Sabrina, I didn't get hot. I just got older, and I've been told that men in my family age like fine wine and that the gray only adds charm.
1: More with Lucas Graham in a moment.
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0: That's Dracula by Tame Impala and Jenny at number 13. And this is Lucas Graham driving this countdown all the way to the number one song. Now, this feels like a good spot to answer another one of your questions.
1: Hi, Lucas. This is Rebecca from Toronto, and I wanted to know if you could give advice to your younger self, what would it be? Thank you. Bye.
0: Thank you for that question, Rebecca. That is a remarkable question. I think I would tell my younger self to calm down and do the things I want to do. I think I'm also in a lucky part of life, though, Rebecca, where I don't want to do anything any differently than I did it. I might want to go back and relive a few of the moments, but I'm not sure I would do anything any differently, because then I wouldn't have been where I am with the life that I'm living. But I do think I used to worry a little bit too much about what other people think. But you know what, Rebecca? Do you know what other people are thinking about? They're thinking about themselves. And the people who aren't thinking about themselves are usually thinking about others in a compassionate way, because the world is, on the contrary to what social media would make you believe, the world is a better place than it's bad. And I don't think I knew that when I was young. I know that now, and I'm trying to live by it. Thank you for that question, Rebecca. Number 12.

0: just wanna dive.
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0: That was Love Someone by me, Lucas Graham, filling in for Ryan Seacrest this weekend. I'm sending love to Akayla in Tuscaloosa, Alabama. Thank you for requesting that song. I remember when we had to shoot the music video for Love Someone right here in sunny California, and I needed a baby for the video, and my baby wasn't a baby anymore. And my A&R, Kate Craig though, Kate Labrell now, she had a little baby, and I borrowed Little River. And it's always fun ever since when I hang out with Kate and Dave and their wonderful daughter to remember her play acting being my daughter. And we were really, really lucky. Either I was just a really good dad, but she almost didn't cry. Of course, the parents were there. Nothing happened. It was just fun.
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0: Hey guys, it's still me, Lucas Graham, your guest DJ this weekend. And I'm really excited because I have a new album coming in August. It's called Good Times. And this album is a kind of a full circle moment for me. It feels like coming home. And I'm connecting my father's Irish heritage, but also reconnecting with a lot of friends who, with their bands, toured Europe and Scandinavia. Some of them even slept on a couch or in a spare bed in my mom and dad's house. It's been such a pleasure. I convinced Stefan that I was writing it with and the producers to fly to Nashville and to New York and to invite some of my old friends, some of them I hadn't seen in years. And they came by, recorded their instruments and their vocals on this album to really make it a full circle moment. Anyway, I can't hear for you all to hear Good Times when it releases on August 14th. We'll play you one of the songs a little bit later, but now here's number 10. It's Man I Need by Olivia Dean.

0: That was Drop Dead by Olivia Rodrigo at number 9. This is Lucas Graham taking over the countdown. Now let's get into another question from you.
1: Hi, Lucas. This is Lindsay calling from Tyler, Texas. I'm curious if your songwriting process changed when working on your new album. Can't wait to hear it. Thanks.
0: Okay, firstly, the fact that you're from Tyler, Texas. I used to live with Brandon Beal in Copenhagen, but he was from Tyler, Texas. And I wrote some of my very first songs, some of the songs we released on the Blue Album, I wrote with Brandon, Strip No More, Don't You Worry About Me, and yeah, several others. So small world, Lindsay. Did my songwriting process change? Yeah, I used to battle my way through finishing a song. Like, I'd get up in the morning and start writing on a song and go late at night and then go to bed and get up and start writing on the same song if it wasn't finished. And I think maturity has helped me put in some self-imposed deadlines to not just write for 12 hours. And also accepting that sometimes you just need a little break from things to come back and finish it. I know it sounds a little... sounds a little too easy, but it is kind of the way. Be a little softer on myself and not just try and muscle my way through a creative process. It's not really possible. Sometimes you need to be a little bit bored and do absolutely nothing before coming back and having an epiphany, eureka moment. So thank you for your question, Lindsay.

0: Bruno Mars, and this is Lucas Graham in for Seacrest this weekend. I'll be back in a sec.
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0: You heard the guy. It's Lucas Graham holding things down while Ryan is out. And I want to make sure we answer every single one of your questions. So let's do another one right here.
19: Hey, Lucas. It's Jason from Tulsa, Oklahoma. Last night I went to a nightclub in Vegas and I heard 7 Years playing. Then this morning at a grocery store, I heard it again. It's still everywhere. I was wondering, where's the most unexpected place you've heard your own music playing? Thanks so much.
0: The most unexpected place I've ever heard my song playing. I have to say, I was at a pool party in Vegas, and at this awful techno remix of 7 Years came on. And it was like, it was super great, because I'm like, okay, if they're playing it here, you know, they'll... But it was so bad that it also hurt my heart a little bit. Yeah. So thank you for your question, Jason.
1: Number 6.

was Elizabeth Taylor by Taylor Swift at number 7. Hey guys, it's Lucas Graham, your guest host this weekend, and this might be my favorite song because it's my new single. It's called Second Chance, and it's a song about striving to be a better version of yourself, allowing yourself that second chance. The drive and the instrumentation on Second Chance is an attempt of reconnecting with my Irish roots and reconnecting with all of the amazing folk musicians who've inspired me during the course of my life. It's amazing having the medium to write a song about something like this, because coming from a place like where I'm coming from, I mean, with a lot of friends who got in trouble and went to jail, the idea of allowing yourself a second chance to create a new and better life for yourself, it's an important aspect of life. But even for someone like me who hasn't been to jail, just knowing that there are aspects of my life I can improve upon and versions of myself from the past, I'm allowed to look at them with compassion, knowing that I can be a better version of myself. Anyway, here is my new song, Second Chance, by me, Lucas Graham. It's an AT40 Extra.

0: was Midnight Sun by Sarah Larson, number 6. I'm just going to say it again. She's a sweetheart.
1: We'll be back with Lucas Graham in just a sec.
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Hey, what's up? It's Lucas Graham sitting behind Ryan's golden mic and counting down the 40 biggest songs of the week. If you have any questions for me, just pick up the phone and give me a call. The number here is 1-877-AT-40-FAN, and you can ask me anything on your mind. While you get those calls in, I am going to play you another hit.

was Homewrecker by Somber at number 4. And this is Lucas Graham taking one of Ryan's jobs while he's out. We only have a few hits left before we get to number 1, but I made sure to save room for a couple more of your questions. So let's do another one from Instagram. This is Froggy Dizzle asking, your songs are full of so much emotion. Have you ever written a song that was too personal and you decided not to release it? That's a wonderful question. I wouldn't say I've ever written anything that was too personal to release, but I've written probably like 20 songs specifically about my dead father, and I've written 20 songs specifically about dead friends. And I wouldn't want to release all of them just because the impact of each song would be less. And also, they're not all as good as each other. And I think you sometimes have to write the wrong songs to write the right songs. I probably have 1,000 unreleased songs. And I'm pretty picky. Kill Your Darlings is my speciality, Froggy. And I think it's easier to just be so honest. Like, instead of having, like, if you're never lying, right? If you're just being honest, you don't have to remember what you're saying. And instead of hiding behind like a shield of deception, I would say my honesty in songwriting is like the sword I go into the world with. It becomes way easier. Like, journalists can just listen to the songs and my life is there. Like, I mean, I ain't got nothing to hide. Thank you for your question, Froggy Dizzle.

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1: That was Stateside by Pink Pantress and Sarah Larson at number 3. It's finally here, guys. We've made it to the 2 hottest songs in the country. It's Lucas Graham. And we'll also get to 1 last question from you guys coming up.
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0: Was Mama Said by me, Lucas Graham, your guest DJ this weekend. Thank you, Sarah, from Farmington, New Mexico, for requesting that song. That song was really, really fun to write and record. I remember writing the chorus in a car in a blizzard driving through Denmark on my way home. In the second verse, I talk about getting a deal in Hollywood. And here we are doing the Seacrest Show in Los Angeles. I love it.
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0: Well, you guys, we made it. It's Lucas Graham, and we're all the way down to the two biggest songs. But let me sneak in one more question from you.
4: Yo, Lucas. This is Benjamin from Denver, Colorado. So, you know, some artists and musicians write to escape themselves. They write to put words to things that there may not be words really apparent for. But your music really feels like it's trying to document yourself in real time, almost like a diary. Do you ever listen back to older songs and feel like you're hearing versions of yourself that no longer exist? Is there a song that comes to mind that describes you as a version that no longer exists? Thanks so much. Love your stuff.
0: Wow, Benjamin, that's a pretty deep diving question. It is very much exactly that feeling I get listening to several songs. I still find a lot of joy performing a song like Strip No More, but at the same time, I'm closer to 40 than I am to 30, and I do see a future where I wouldn't want to sing that song anymore. And it is weird having these autobiographical songs there. I mean, the internet never forgets. Everything is there to find, to hear, and especially looking at the music videos and seeing this younger person. In a lot of ways, it's still me, but it's also very not me. So thank you for that question, Benjamin. Now, this is almost the moment we've been waiting for. This is number 2. It's I Just Might by Bruno.

That was the number two song. It's I Just Might by Bruno Mars. And this is Lucas Graham, your guest host, ready to reveal the biggest song in the country. So this artist at the top is kind of new to the scene, and it's impressive to score a number one song. When 7 Years hit number one, I couldn't believe it. We were traveling all over the United States, and I don't think I understood how big a deal it was, because we were so busy at the time doing shows and interviews and traveling and airports and buses. And looking back at it, once again, I wish I could have savored the moment and enjoyed it. And I hope, Olivia, that you get to enjoy this, because you are this week's number one song, It's So Easy by Olivia Dean.

0: Number one, for 4 weeks, it's So Easy by Olivia Dean. I love listening to Olivia Dean when I work out with my wife. Little trivia for you there. And for one last time, I'm Lucas Graham. I had a blast taking over the countdown. Ryan, thank you so much for letting me fill in. And thank you guys for all of your questions. Be sure to check out my new album, Good Times, when it releases on August 14th. And I hope to see at least some of you at one of my shows with my guy, Ed Sheeran, on the Loop Tour later this summer. You can get all the dates at lucasgraham.com. But for now, I'm out of here. Favel.
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I love that Olivia Rodrigo is just calling out everybody at her concerts that stinks. She said some people wear diapers, that way they can sit front row, and it smells absolutely disgusting on stage. 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
1: Olivia Dean on Z104.3, Baltimore's number one hit music station. It's Vaughn. Hey, tomorrow's Father's Day. You want to pull a funny prank on your dad? Call him if you don't live with him. And then just say, hey, it was just a calling to say goodnight. And then just see what he says. Record his reaction too, honestly. I've seen so many of these videos on Instagram, and they're just so confused. Like, what do you mean you're calling to say goodnight?

anybody else seen those pictures of Benny Blanco and his new haircut? He shaved half of his head. So, like, one half is long and curly. The other half is just straight buzz cut. I already thought he looked like a goldfish. Now he just looks like a confused goldfish. And I'm very concerned for his wife, Selena Gomez. It's Z104.3.

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It is Zara Larsson on Z104.3, Baltimore's number one hit music station. You know, it's going to be such a jam-packed show. 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Other big names that'll be there include the Goo Goo Dolls, Cardi B, Snoop Dogg, Lainey Wilson, BTS, Benson Boone, and more.

I'd love for you to buy me a drink, not gonna lie. At the Taste of the DMV Festival, happening all weekend long, it's Z104.3. There's food, music, lots of culture, which I'm here for, especially because Juneteenth was just yesterday at M&T Bank Stadium today and tomorrow. Make sure you get outside this weekend. It is Baltimore's number one hit music station. God.

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Yeah, what is Vaughn on Z104.3. My fiance and I are getting on a cruise with my family in a couple of weeks, and we're looking for like a patch or a pill or something, because my fiance, worried she might get sick. She's never been on a cruise. Just something she can get from CVS for motion sickness.

0: Fred Show is back Monday morning, waiting by the phone. He's new. Why did somebody get ghosted? We'll investigate. $1,200 with Showbiz Shelly in the showdown that you can win if you can beat her in five pop culture questions. Kiki's Court on Monday. Bada bop.
1: Girl.

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current homewrecker on Z104.3. It's so funny. I could hear that song being played during a bar crawl with your friends on a Saturday night, but Somber himself can't even walk into a bar. He's only 20 years old.

hip with the times. I don't understand what the instance feature on Instagram is. Is it just random photos you post that are not screenshotable? Why is that any different than your Instagram story? It's Z1043. Somebody help me out.

104.3. My name is Vaughn. I don't know how true this is, but apparently there's a rumor Sabrina Carpenter might be announcing the Man's Best Friend tour really soon, which would make her goated as a girl in pop. I think this will be like her third tour in the past.

0: Alex Warren going to be at Merriweather Post Pavilion July 11th. And Mike Klein's going to hook you up with tickets to his show all this week if you're listening on our free iHeartRadio app. Plus, Kehlani tickets also at Merriweather Post Pavilion. Got tons of dope shows coming to Maryland pretty soon. It's Z104.3, Baltimore's number one hit music station. Speaking of, Northwest Stadium in D.C., Chris Brown and Usher are going to be there. And if you're listening every single hour on the 10, so like 310, 410, 510, we're going to hook you up with a keyword to text for your shot to win. 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

104.3, Baltimore's number one hit music station. All this weekend, we're giving you Usher and Chris Brown tickets. So this is going to be a great show. Going to be at Northwest Stadium. I have a chance coming up for you to win right around 3:10 on the 10s pretty much all weekend. Here's Doja Cat in Need to Know.

1043. So there's this term called cleat chasing. So this is when girls are going after soccer players to try to date them or whatever. So they're going to World Cup games, I guess in Philadelphia, New York, or wherever. And they're, you know, they're spending all this money to get into the thing. And then they're spending all this money to boost themselves to see if they can match with one of them on Tinder or Hinge. It's actually pretty brilliant if they're looking for, you know, guys with money. Got me.

0: Z1043. So one of my friends went to the show in London to go see Harry Styles. It's actually a little bit cheaper to fly to London. Isn't that crazy? I mean, not the plane ticket, but the tickets were there. Were cheaper, so they made a whole trip out of it. Anyways, she said they were singing One Direction songs on top of everything else. Of course, they did American Girls, too. It's
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Z1043. Usher, Chris Brown going to be here in Northwest Stadium. We're giving away tickets all this weekend to go to the show. Your next chance coming up right around 4:10. 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

Grande single again. Man, she cannot hold on to a man. She's like the new Taylor Swift. It's kind of weird. Hate That I Made You Fall in Love With Me. It is brand new stuff from her now. Her album drop at the end of July. It is Z1043.

you've been noticing this, but Gen Z putting parenthood on hold right now at Z104.3. So apparently a lot of them are not even having their first kids until they're 35. Like, that's like the new norm right now, which I think makes a lot of sense. They want to go out there and explore the world. You know, you get a little bit older, then you're ready to be a parent. I don't know. Maybe you get tired. Like, I can't go out anymore. Let's have a child now. Here's Tom, we're back to Friends.

show is back on Monday. Another chance to win $2,500 to go on that American vacation on Z104.3. I hope you win it. You can go explore wherever you want to in America. That's how we're celebrating America 250.

Z1043, Mike Klein hanging out with you. We're giving away Chris Brown and Usher tickets all this weekend. Your next chance to win those is coming up right around, I believe, 6:10 will be my next chance to hook you up. It's you.

0: does all these, like, you know, they change the lyrics for kids. Well, they did it for The Great Divide. Instead of looking for cops, they changed the lyrics to hanging with the cops. That's hilarious. At Z104.3, we're giving away Usher and Chris Brown tickets all this weekend. Your next chance is coming up right around 6:10 to get hooked up. Northwest Stadium, they got three shows happening there.
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Harry Styles and Zoe Kravitz got matching tattoos. They're not of each other's names, though. It's just that "Let It Rip" on her lower back, on his right arm. I don't know why they're doing that. I guess it means something to them. It's Z1043.

weekend long hooking you up with Usher and Chris Brown. Tickets going to be at Northwest Stadium. The show's completely sold out. I'm going to get you a pair of tickets coming up. Actually, right around 7:10 will be your next chance to win those on Z104.3. 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
1: You hear the vibes, baby. How about some Huntrix? It's Golden getting started. This set, I got some Shakira on the way, some Bele, Post Malone, some Bruno Mars, and of course, some Eminem. This right here is the On The Move Mix Down. Let's get it.

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